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90.9 The Bridge, and welcome. It is Monday. You probably already knew that. Thanks for being here with us. Welcome to the 7 o'clock hour. Jack White with G.O.D. and the Broken Ribs. And coming up this hour, new one from Isaiah Rashad. We've got some Teddy Swims on the way. Black Rebel Motorcycle Club. Going to play you some Post-Sex Nachos. It's their latest single featuring Balin. Right now, though, the heavy with Feel here on Kansas City's 90.9 The Bridge.

0: That is Isaiah Rashad, brand new music featuring SZA. It's a track called Boy in Red. Before that, Pearl Jam, we heard Heavy Heavy and Jack White in that set. And again, a happy Monday night to you. We're coming up, it is Monday night, which means I've got an hour of all new releases. Some bands that we've heard here on The Bridge before, some that we have not. Looking forward to being able to play those for you. And before we get there, though, still going to hear from Teddy Swims. I've got Alex G, some Social Distortion, and Black Rebel Motorcycle Club with Stop coming up right after this.
1: 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It's hard times. The Cold Stairs. Snapping his fingers and tapping his feet in the night. Tickets for The Cold Stairs with Jimmy Bratcher are available at KC.

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That is music from Portugal the Man with Angun. It's a brand new single from Portugal the Man here on The Bridge. We also heard Alex G with Afterlife before that. And coming up next, their brand new album is called Born to Kill. It's Social Distortion with Partners in Crime on The Bridge.

0: 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You've been singing it your whole life.
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0: Bob Dylan wrote it.
1: There's too much confusion.
0: Jimmy made it immortal.
3: And
0: you know this one too. Dolly Parton wrote it in 1973. Whitney Houston made the world cry nearly 20 years later. Some of the most beloved songs in history weren't originals. They were interpretations, reinventions. One artist hearing something in another artist's song that even the writer didn't know was there. 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

0: Pitt fans, The Pitt, the show, you know, the TV drama, you'll be aware of that track, though. That is an extended version. We heard Andrew Bird and Gavin Brivik Need Someone before that, Blondie. And coming up still, we've got a new one from Kurt Vile. If you haven't heard the track Chance to Bleed yet, I'm going to play that for you. Some Vampire Weekend on the way. And then in the 8 o'clock hour, all hour long, all new releases, Vince Staples. I mean, you know, we got to play something from that. Also, this band, Big Special, some Cheek Face, who we've heard from before on the bridge, Panda Bear with Sonic Boom, Kiwi Junior's got a new one on. We've got classics from, or new ones from classic artists that we play here on the bridge, like Fen Lily, Runo Plum, but also Jonah's Policewoman with a very cool local collaboration that I'll talk more about, all coming up in the 8 o'clock hour for recently released here on the bridge.
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90.9 The Bridge. Welcome into the 8 o'clock hour and recently released. Every Monday night from 8 to 9 o'clock, I get to bring you all new releases. And I can already tell you, I'm going to call it, this album is going to make it on all kinds of best of lists. I mean, it is already June, so it's probably going to end up on a bunch of best of the year so far lists. Crybaby, the name of Vince Staples' brand new album. You've got to check out the cover if you haven't had a chance to see it yet. That is Blackberry Marmalade. And while I, of course, played you the radio edit because this is America and we have the FCC, and so I can't play you the unedited version, I really do think, you know, whenever he first announced that the album was coming, this is one of the tracks that came out, and they wouldn't service it to radio stations with an edited version because he wanted people to hear it in its full unadulterated form. And I think if you go and listen to it, you'll understand why, because it is purposefully done with true intent. Blackberry Marmalade, though. Vince Staples, welcome into the 8 o'clock hour for recently released, where on the way this hour, we are going to hear from bands like Fen Lily and Jonas Policewoman, this band Big Special, who feeling pretty good about this week. Up next, though, Cheekface, who is a band that we got a soft spot in our heart for the band Cheekface. They're so much fun. They have announced an album called Podium, which is going to be dropping July 28th. And here's another single from that now. It's called I Don't Work Here. 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

0: J. Jerome 87. That's Joe from the band Alt J with his latest single from his upcoming album, The Canyon, Mr. Alligator, the name of the track I just played for you. Though it says featuring Alt J. So, I mean, and you can kind of tell there's a slight differentiation between a J. Jerome 87 track and an Alt J track. But I'm assuming members of the band had something to say about it. Maybe Joe had something to say about it. Whatever the case, it's the new J. Jerome 87, not the new Alt J, Mr. Alligator. Big Special before that, which is a band that out of a lot of stuff that I listened to this week, I'm digging it, you know. It's got a new EP. They've got a new EP out called Oh Joy. They're out of the West Midlands in the UK. I played you the track Plaintive Native, but I'm going to play you another one. They, you know, they toy around a bit with genre on this EP. I'm going to play you the track The Wake to round out the show later on. But before we get there, Kiwi Jr., there's a Bridge alum. We played the first single from their upcoming album. It's going to be dropping in August. Going to play the next one now, Blowing Up, from Kiwi Jr. after this as we continue recently released on The Bridge.
1: 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I'm gonna take it to the end of the line. I'm gonna take it to the, I wanna take it to the. 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

Panda Bear and Sonic Boom are back. They're going to be dropping a full length, it's a 10-track LP on Wednesday. The title of the release, A Question of When, question being a question mark, and that is the title track I just played for you there, A Question of When from Panda Bear and Sonic Boom, four recently released here on Kansas City's 90.9 The Bridge. Before that, another band out of Canada. We had two in a row there, Kiwi Jr. and also Pastel Blank with the track Fiction from their brand new album, Unmade in Minutes, and coming up after the break. This track got me today. Oh man, did it get me. Runo Plum, gonna play you a beautiful track from Runo Plum. She's out of Minneapolis, a brand new EP called Bloom Again, the lead track from that EP, Butterflies, right after.

her brand new album, Unmade, in minutes and coming up after the break. This track got me today. Oh man, did it get me. Runo Plum, gonna play you a beautiful track from Runo Plum. She's out of Minneapolis, a brand new EP called Bloom Again, the lead track from that EP, Butterflies, right after.

816 and surrounding area codes. In addition to music, hear things like artist interviews, event info, and so much more. The 816, Tuesday nights at 6 on 90.9 The Bridge.

0: the artist Magi Merlin out of Montreal. That is So Smart, the name of the track, So Smart. It's from her brand new debut album, Powerhouse. And that is right here on Recently Released on 90.9 The Bridge. Before that, a band out of Bristol originally, though I do believe she lives in New York now. And we've played Fen Lily before, big fans of her work. That is the latest single that she put out called Uh-Huh, that we heard before Magi Merlin there. And still to come, music from a band out of Chicago that we've played before. I'm going to play you some Frico. Hermanos Gutierrez have a brand new release as well. But right after the break, I was really excited to see this collaboration because it involves an artist from right here in Kansas City who we absolutely love here on The Bridge. She is a vocal goddess, Crystal Warren, joining Joan as Policewoman, who has re-recorded all of the songs from the release Real Life that she put out exactly 20 years ago. And now the thing about this track is that if it was anybody other than Crystal Warren, I might not be as happy about it just because the original is just done so incredibly well. I mean, and even Joan Wasser, who is Joan as Policewoman, said, and I'm going to quote here, "This song is dear to my heart." She wrote it, by the way, with Anoni. "Anoni and I wrote it mid-conversation in her tiny apartment on 15th Street. It's a declaration, an insistent act of love, and finding the right voice for Anoni's part in I Defy required someone truly special. I've long considered Crystal Warren one of the finest singers alive." We agree with you, Joan Wasser. "And when I reached out to her, she sent her vocals back within a day. When I heard them, I nearly fell over." Going to play you the track I Defy featuring Kansas City's own Crystal Warren, Joan as Policewoman, right after this for Recently Released on The Bridge.
1: 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Put your hands up. Put your hands up. Parker Millsap. I'm gonna take it to the end of the line. I'm gonna take it to the, I wanna take it to the. 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

There we go. Again, a reworking of the Jonas Policewoman track, I Defy, featuring Kansas City's own Crystal Warren, here for recently released on 90.9 The Bridge. And I've got three more tracks for you. Hermanos Gutierrez coming up. They have put out a brand new single from their upcoming album, Los Ojos del Condor, which will be dropping September 25th. The track I'm going to play for you called Canto Andino, and it it essentially is, you know, talking about the Andes. And it's just, so here again, another quote here, that melody you hear in the chorus, that's very happy, and it turns back into dark, low tones of the slide. And it's cool because that's actually how the weather works in the Andes. You got sunshine, and then all of a sudden it's cloudy. It might even rain or snow. Canto Andino is calling from that landscape that inspired us. So Hermanos Gutierrez coming up in just a bit. Also, I did promise you another track from that big special release. Gonna finish the show off with their track, The Wake. And up next, another band that we've played from Chicago. This band, Freako, just put out an album called Something Worth Waiting For. I'm gonna play you the track, Still Around, to again wrap up the show here for recently released on 90.9 The Bridge. If you dig it, want to check out past episodes and playlists, those are all available to access at bridge909.org. My name is Sarah. Thanks as always for hanging out with me here on The Bridge.

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There's the other one I mentioned in the show last hour, J. Jerome 87, who is Joe from the band Alt J, though that track also featuring Alt J. Track and Field, welcome into the 9 o'clock hour. We're coming up, Avalanches featuring Jamie XX. That's a brand new single. Also Vince Staples, some Muna on the way right now. It's Courtney Barnett.

0: That is Avalanches featuring Jamie XX every single weekend. And you are listening to 90.9 The Bridge, where we heard from The Strokes before that, Reptilia, and still to come, Vince Staples, another new track from his brand new release, Crybaby. Gonna play you the lead single, Cotton. Also, R.I.P. Magic, music from Echo and the Bunnymen, and Young the Giant with Silver Tongue. Gonna keep the music rolling after this on The Bridge.
1: 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The Cold Stairs Live. That's the way that you go. That's the way that you go. 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

0: Death Cab for Cutie has a brand new album called I Built You a Tower. Frontman Ben Gibbard talks about what songwriting means to him.
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0: Oh, man. It's a steamroller. Gia Margaret, everyone around me dancing before that, Echo and the Bunnymen, and still coming up. We're going to hear from Death From Above, 1979. I've got Parcels on the way, Monrovia coming up, and the latest Violet Grohl on the way in the 10 o'clock hour. Moving into a new week. I hope it's been a good Monday for you as we get ready for some more shows. There's a ton happening. You can always access the concert calendar at bridge909.org. But if you are interested in checking in with some local artists, Wednesday nights at Boulevard Beer Hall, always a good place to do that because it's a free all ages show and you can be home before 10. You know, like the doors are at 5, show at 6, show's usually over by 7. We got more details about that early show at Boulevard at bridge909.org. And the artist this week, Bluebird Ramblers. More details again, bridge909.org about the early show. Death Cab for Cutie's latest. Keeping the music rolling after this on The Bridge.
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0: That is Billy Says from Graham Coxon on the Bridge. Blue Orchid from the White Stripes before that. Coming up still, Bridget Calls Me Baby has a brand new one out. It's called I Can Take the Sun Out of the Sky. If you haven't heard it, I think it's worth sticking around for. Also, Rostam on the way and some Fantagram right after this on the Bridge.
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1: There must be some kind of way out of here. Say the Joker to the thief.
0: Bob Dylan wrote it.
1: There's too much confusion.
0: Jimmy made it immortal.
2: And
0: you know this one too. Dolly Parton wrote it in 1973. Whitney Houston made The World Cry nearly 20 years later. Some of the most beloved songs in history weren't originals. 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One artist hearing something in another artist's song that even the writer didn't know was there. 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

0: That's a band out of Lawrence. It's a track called Shooting Shadows, Sweeping Promises on the Bridge. Some Missing Persons with Words before that, still to come. Wilco, we're going to hear from Haley Williams, solo music, and then as usual, World Cafe coming up in the 11 o'clock hour. We're going to keep it rolling with Arctic Monkeys after this. I hope you're having a good night. Thanks for hanging out with us here on the Bridge.
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1: A few years ago, while Ben Gibbard was touring to celebrate the 20th anniversary of both Death Cab for Cutie's album Transatlanticism and the Postal Service's Give Up, he was also going through a divorce.
2: I was emailing with lawyers and then going on stage and living in my 26-year-old self for 2 hours.
1: Coming up, Ben talks about how that experience shaped the new Death Cab for Cutie record, I Built You a Tower, and about how that tower metaphor helped him compartmentalize memories and pain that he was dealing with.
2: In each one of these buildings exists a time in my life or a memory, a person, and they are different sizes based on the significance of those times or people in my life.
1: Ben Gibbard and a live performance from Death Cab today. I'm Raina Duris. This is World Cafe.
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0: 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We love music.
1: This is World Cafe. I'm Raina Duras. The show must go on. That's a phrase you've maybe said, even if you aren't a performer doing a literal show. It's something we tell ourselves when we face a challenge and have to keep doing the things that we have to do. For Ben Gibbard, who is a performer, the frontman of Death Cab for Cutie, that meant going out to play shows every night on tour, even when he was dealing with a divorce. Today, Ben Gibbard joins me to talk about how playing through pain fed into the songs on Death Cab's new John Congleton-produced album, I Built You a Tower. Our conversation is coming up in just a moment. But first, Death Cab for Cutie perform a song from I Built You a Tower live for World Cafe. 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

0: Live for World Cafe, Death Cab for Cutie with Riptides from their new album, I Built You a Tower. I'm Raina Duras, joined by Ben Gibbard of Death Cab for Cutie. Ben, welcome back to the World Cafe.
1: Thanks for having me back.
0: That song that we just heard, Riptides, was the lead single for this new album. And when you really listen to those lyrics, I hear a level of maybe exhaustion, maybe being overwhelmed. What can you tell us about it?
1: Yeah, it's a song about how, you know, when one is going through a personal crisis of some sort, or something painful, a loss, something like that, at the same time that the world seems to be on fire, oftentimes there's this debilitating feeling that I've had, I'm sure maybe other people have had before, where you're looking out at the world and you're seeing all these horrific things happening, but

0: you're also sitting with your own issues, your own pain, your own, you know, trauma, whatever it might be. And there is this moment where you feel guilty for feeling anything yourself because you're trying to feel for the world at large. And that there becomes this kind of feedback loop that just becomes exhausting. Mm-hmm. Without getting into it, I don't think we have to get into the specifics. I think we can all agree the world's been slightly exhausting for at least the last couple of years.
1: Yeah. Well, I want to talk about the sound of the album and the actual making of it in a few minutes. But first, I do want to get an idea of where your head was when you started writing some of these songs. In 2023, during the 20th anniversary tour for Transatlanticism, you were also celebrating the 20th anniversary of the Postal Service album, Give Up. Behind the scenes of that tour, you were going through some hard personal stuff. You don't have to go into details here, but could you just give us an idea of
0: sure, what was happening? I mean, I was going through a separation and eventual a divorce at that time. The details of that will remain, in my head. But it was difficult because I was emailing with lawyers and then going on stage and living in my 26-year-old self for 2 hours. And then coming right back to answer the emails or the whatever I had to do. Just I was back in what I was dealing with at that point. So it was, I've never been one of those people who, when I'm playing an older song from a previous time in my life, I don't feel this sense of, it's not a wrought experience. More than anything, if I'm playing something that maybe was painful to write at the time, as we are playing it, I'm filled with a sense of kind of relief that I don't feel that way anymore. But I do have to kind of embody that version of myself to perform the song. So I'm spending 2 hours with my 25, 26-year-old self, remembering the people spread across those records and the experiences that inspired them. And then I'm right back in my late 40s. So that was the very kind of strange context switching at the time.
1: I was speaking with Ben Gibbard on World Cafe today. The album is called I Built You a Tower. Could you talk about how having to compartmentalize your personal life and your performing life when you're taking those 2 hours to go back to a younger self, how did that lead to the title, I Built You a Tower?
0: I just started to kind of meditate on this idea or kind of ruminate on this idea of, you know, my life is kind of a skyline, like almost as if, you know, I was looking as if, like, you know, it, like a, almost like in an island, something like Manhattan or something like that, where there are all these buildings and they all exist. They, in each one of these buildings exists a time in my life or a memory, a person, and they are different sizes based on the significance of those times or people in my life. And I just started to kind of think about how, you know, at a certain, as you get older, you have more and more memories just by from the nature of getting older. And that in each one of these buildings exists a particular time and place and the memories of the people that were around at that time. And you can visit them. You can go, you can kind of go in the building and you can kind of say hello to them and remember them, relive them to a certain extent. But there are also some of those memories, some of those experiences that you'd rather not relive. And it's almost as if you want to lock the building from the outside so they don't get out. But there are these moments in life where you might come around the corner and you might run into somebody you used to know intimately or otherwise, and you'll get this flood of memory. You might smell something, make it this, you know, you smell something that reminds you of a time or a person. You might hear a song on the radio that takes you back to a moment in your life. And it's in those moments that it's just almost as if, even if you had tried to kind of lock those memories away, that door is going to come bursting open. Those people are going to come back into your life, whether you want to interface with them or not.
1: Yeah. Why do you think that imagery, the idea of a city and these buildings that house these memories, why do you think you were drawn to that?
0: It's a good question. I don't know. I just, perhaps because as someone who likes to and has to compartmentalize a lot of their life to get through the day, I liked the idea of providing the people and the memories of my life with some kind of like beautiful edifice, something that is, and in the title of the record, I Built You a Tower, you know, I

0: talking to somebody recently about it who said, well, it almost sounds romantic. And it's like, well, it can be seen as romantic, but in this particular case, it's not so much you're creating someone a tower as, you know, I'm not creating this edifice out of tribute, but this is just the structure, I think, that will hold these memories and this time. And I suppose that even the most painful elements of your life, the most painful moments in your life, they still carry a sense of beauty, and they make you who you are. So even the painful ones should be memorialized in some kind of fashion that allows you, you know, at least on your emotional landscape, when you pass, your eyes kind of pass by them. This is all very esoteric, as we're talking about.
1: I like it. It's beautiful.
0: Is, you know, at least you go, you see your eyes kind of, keeping with this metaphor, you kind of across this emotional horizon, you see this building, and you're like, I know who's in there, and I don't ever want to see them again, but that is a pretty beautiful building, and I'm glad that it exists.
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1: I Built You a Tower A, performed live by Death Cab for Cutie on World Cafe. I'm Rena Duris. Ben Gifford's my guest today. The new album is called I Built You a Tower. There's a B version of that song, and it's the album closer. It sounds harsher. There's more distortion.

0: So that's a bit of I Built You a Tower B. Why did you want to create that contrast between those two songs?
1: Well, we liked how both songs are so tonally different, and in using both songs use a lot of the same lyrics in both. So there is a more up-tempo, lighter version of the song, which is the one we just heard. I should say A, Tower A, as we're calling it, that doesn't come to any kind of true conclusion lyrically. But Tower B is a much more aggressive, louder, angrier version of it that comes to a conclusion that ends the record. So I was really inspired. There's a Paul Simon record called Hearts and Bones that I really love. And he uses a similar duality in Think Too Much A and B. And so this is kind of, at least in the nomenclature, A and B is kind of a tribute to that Paul Simon record, because I love Paul Simon, and I especially love Think Too Much B. It's one of my favorite songs he's ever written.
0: So, you know, obviously you were thinking about and writing a lot of these songs for a while before you headed into the studio. But once you were there, it sounds like it moved pretty quickly. You recorded it in 3 weeks with John Congleton, who also worked with you guys on 2022's Asphalt Meadows. Why did you guys want to go back to John? What makes that partnership work so well?
1: We just had such a great time working with John on Asphalt Meadows. And the previous two albums we had done took a long time before Asphalt Meadows. And that was primarily our fault because we were bringing in songs that were in varying stages of not completion, but arrangement. So one of the things about this band that I really like, one of my favorite elements of our band, is how, you know, the songs are almost a lot of interlocking kind of guitars and basses and keyboards that kind of just, they weave together. My favorite songs of ours kind of do that. And a lot of the songs on both Kintsugi and Thank You For Today were brought in more skeletal stages that we had to spend a lot of time in the studio trying to arrange the record, which took a lot of time and was a lot more costly. But starting on Asphalt Meadows, we brought in songs that were basically done, at least as far as from arrangement perspective. And John Congleton on Asphalt Meadows, when we worked with him, worked incredibly quickly. We would do the song three times and he would kind of come over the talk back and be like, I mean, you guys could do it again if you want, but I got it. We don't need to do it again. I mean, like, and he was very cognizant of like sucking that life out of recordings by doing things over and over and over and over and over and over.
0: Yeah.
1: And, you know, there were moments on previous records that I'm doing the same guitar part for a day, and by the end of the day, you just hate the song, and what you end up with is not better than where you started. I understand the process of that, but that's just that. So John was just like, you know, he studied under Steve Albini, and he had this kind of mindset of like, you get it, and you know what? Like anything goofy here on the recording, you're not going to hear that in 6 months. Mm-hmm. Like you're not going to hear how the guitar kind of clink on that one part. It's going to be mixed into the record. You don't need to waste your time thinking about that. And once we took on that, once we kind of bought in with that philosophy, we realized like, yeah, why? We're making rock and roll music. This is not like everybody's favorite records in here probably are sloppy as hell. You know, they're not on a click. They don't sound perfect. It's like the Rolling Stones. It's like the tambourine is louder than the vocal. You don't care. It's satisfaction. Like, who cares, right?
0: Yeah, it sounds real and it sounds fun.
1: It sounds real. And John was very much of that mindset. So going into this new record, the arrangements were basically complete before we went into the studio. There wasn't a lot of like, what's gonna happen in this part of the song? So we were able to just go in, be a band, mm-hmm. play the song three, four times, and he'd be like, I got it, you wanna do it again? Well, I don't know, maybe that kick drum, don't worry about it. Okay, fine. Like, and you know, the further I've gotten away from making the record, to John's point, I don't hear this stuff that I heard that was like, well, I don't know if that's gonna sound, it sounds fine. Everybody knows how to play their instruments. You know, it's a rock band.
0: After a quick break, we'll get

0: back into this conversation with Ben Gibbard. He'll talk about the song he was most protective of during the recording of Death Cab's new record. That's next on World Cafe.
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0: Welcome back to World Cafe. My name is Raina Duras, and today you're hearing live performances from Death Cab for Cutie and my conversation with frontman Ben Gibbard about their new album, I Built You a Tower.
2: I've noticed fans of yours online have really gotten excited about the guitars in the next song we're going to hear you play. That's Punching the Flowers. Before we hear it, could you take us into the studio the day you recorded it? What do you remember?
3: On every record, there's a few songs that are kind of like my babies, and I really want to get them right. And not that I didn't want to get the other songs right, but for whatever reason, and everybody in the band has songs like this. They're like, you know, they just fixate on a song and it becomes the thing that they're kind of trying to shepherd through the process. And I remember I had made it, the demo that I'd made of the song at home had a lot of the elements in the song, and I would had gotten really attached to the way it sounded. Demoitis is what they call it. I had demoitis. And I wasn't concerned that John wouldn't get it because I believed he would, but there is always this moment where you start to kind of, the final form of the song starts to kind of reveal itself, and you have to make peace with it because it's never going to be the way you heard it in your head. But this is one of those songs that once John started kind of dialing in his settings for it, it just kind of came to life in a way that even I had not envisioned it. So I'm thrilled with how this song turned out.
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0: Death Cab for Cutie performing Punching the Flowers live for World Cafe. I'm Raina Duras, joined by Ben Gifford of Death Cab. The band's new album is called I Built You a Tower. Listening through this album, there were a few themes that I picked up on, a feeling of being stuck, whether that's stuck in an unhealthy cycle or inside an emotion or a fog that you just want to find a way out of or find a way forward from. There is one song, though, where I think I hear a pretty profound acceptance, and that song is How Heavenly a State. Mm-hmm. Could you tell us a little bit about that song?
1: Yeah, I had a friend who killed himself some years ago. And I started to kind of have visions of him. He started to kind of come to me. It was one of those things where I had to kind of like, it felt important to me to write about it. He started kind of appearing in dreams. And that's all I can really say about it right now. It was one of those things, like those kind of dreams you wake up from.
0: Yeah.
1: And you kind of like, you want to get back into it because you want that person to still be here. So, yeah. So, and it was just about, the chorus of like, you know, I thought to myself how heavenly a state was just like, you know, waking up and realizing that, you know, hopefully that this person is actually in some kind of cosmic way, kind of, you know, I'm reconnecting with this person.
0: Yeah. So. I'm going to play a bit of that song. It's Death Cab for Cutie, How Heavenly a State.

0: From their new album, I Built You a Tower, that was How Heavenly Estate on World Cafe. I'm Raina Duris, joined by Ben Gibbard. This is your 11th album with Death Cab for Cutie. You guys have been doing this for about 3 decades. You were seen as some of the pioneers of, you know, quote unquote, indie rock, as we kind of know it now. How do you, and I know that this can sound like an end of the career kind of question, but I'm not saying it that way. How do you think about
1: your
0: legacy?
1: Closer to the end than the start, probably. I mean, that's a fair question.
0: How do you think about your legacy, if you think about it at all?
1: I don't know. It's like, I would be lying if I said that I don't think about it. But I suppose I can only answer your question in regards to people who I believe are handling their legacy poorly, and I'm not going to mention any names. But it seems that, you know, I think that because we are an active band, I'm an active songwriter, I find it obnoxious when I see people trying to control the narrative of their legacy when they are still active in their career. It is not my job, nor should I spend any time thinking about what my legacy is or our legacy is going to be.
2: Yeah.
1: Because at the end of the day, we have more records to make. When the records are all done and we are no longer on this planet, or the band doesn't exist, you know, people who do this for a living can determine what the legacy of the group is. What my goal is I am still putting everything that I can, and we are all putting everything into this. There is never a moment when we are together that we think that we ever say anything along the lines of like, that's good enough. At this point, I would rather release less music and have that music be impactful than, you know, as we are now, you know, in the back nine of our lives and careers, to start flooding.

0: flooding the listeners with music. I think it's kind of tasteless to try to massage one's own legacy and try to control the narrative of it. At the end of the day, I just want myself and my bandmates, I just wanted us to be seen as quality human beings who are good at what we do, and where the music lands in the greater, like, landscape of indie rock and rock and roll, and how people speak about us in relation to our contemporaries is just not worth spending a lot of time thinking about.
1: Yeah. My guest is Ben Gibbard. If you're just joining us here on World Cafe, we have one more live performance to get to today. And I'm not going to make assumptions about what the songs are about, but at least it seems like parts of it tie into some of the stuff we've been talking about, even about, getting older. The song ends with the lyric, "How I wish I could say I'm immune to the mirror, with temples fading to gray, I'm seeing the end drawing nearer, and I can scream and shout, or I can learn to live without." So before we hear you play Stone Over Water, could you talk a bit about that line?
0: Yeah, I mean, to me, when I'm writing, I'm in a room by myself. I'm in a little 10 by 10 room in my house, and it's really the only moments in my life that I feel I can be truly vulnerable with myself. And so it's of paramount importance to me that I am writing from an honest and earnest place about who I am now. And the hope is that if people were fans of this band when they were 25 and now they are 50, that the way I'm writing about my life might reflect how they see their own lives. That's not the intent. That's not why I'm not writing for other people, but the idea is, like, well, if I'm saying something that I feel is an honest, earnest statement about aging or going through any kind of difficult period, that it's very possible that someone else who has kind of been growing, hopefully they've been growing with the band, will find some resonance in it.
1: We're going to hear you perform Stone Over Water now, live for World Cafe, Death Cab for Cutie.
0: This is a new song called Stone Over Water. It's on the new record.

0: A live performance from Death Cab for Cutie that was Stone Over Water. It's on their new album, I Built You a Tower. Ben Gibbard of Death Cab has been my guest today. It's been so, so nice talking to you, Ben. Thank you.
1: Yeah, thanks for having me.
0: I'm Raina Duras, back in a moment with more World Cafe.
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0: A few moments ago, you caught the interview with Ben Gibbard and performance from his band Death Cab for Cutie on World Cafe. 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It's kind of nice. If you go to our YouTube, just hit play on one session, let it autoplay while you work or you do your chores or whatever it is. It's kind of like we're hanging out, just you and me and a bunch of very talented artists. Here's another talented artist. His name is Beck. New one called Ride Lonesome.

Shake It Out. That is Florence and the Machine wrapping up this hour of World Cafe. Thank you again to Ben Gibbard and Death Cab for Cutie for the session earlier this hour. And thank you to World Cafe producer Miguel Perez for his work on that session. Also, thank you to the public radio stations who bring this show to you across the country. We produce it at WXPN at the University of Pennsylvania in Philadelphia. My name is Raina Duris. Thanks for listening to World Cafe from NPR.

0: 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And by the estate of Joan B. Kroc, whose bequest serves as an enduring investment in the future of public radio and seeks to help NPR produce programming that meets the highest standards of public service in journalism and cultural expression.
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0: You know this song. You've been singing it your whole life.
1: There must be some kind of way out of here. Say the Joker to the thief.
0: Bob Dylan wrote it.
1: There's too much confusion.
0: Jimmy made it immortal.
2: And
0: you know this one too. Dolly Parton wrote it in 1973. Whitney Houston made the world cry nearly 20 years later. 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

0: Come for the harmonies of Say She She and stick around for songs of joy, protest, and empowerment. The Brooklyn and London trio stop by the cafe to talk about their latest album, Cut and Rewind, and why they believe in the power of honest music. It's Say She She on the Next World Cafe.
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0: You know this song. You've been singing it your whole life.
1: There must be some kind of way
2: out of here. Say the Joker to the thief.
0: Bob Dylan wrote it.
1: There's too much confusion.
0: Jimmy made it immortal.
3: And
0: you know this one too. Dolly Parton wrote it in 1973. Whitney Houston made the world cry nearly 20 years later. Some of the most beloved songs in history weren't originals. They were interpretations, reinventions. One artist here in

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Heart to Heartbreak. That is brand new music from Rosa Walton. Right before it's Spoon, Rat Boys, and Rostam's Latest rounding out the top of the 6 o'clock hour. Good Tuesday morning to you. I'm Misty filling in for Brian Truda. Wow. Hi. How'd you sleep? Got some storms? Do you have a new pool? Oof. Another big storm traveling through Kansas City in the overnight hours. Hopefully you were not affected. Coming up, we've got some great music for you, including Teddy Swims, Katie Guillen in the Drive, and back in just a moment on the bridge,

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1: From Ween, that's Push the Little Daisies, wrapping up a set for you. The second set on an early Tuesday morning, Katie Guillen in the Drive with Local 909 right before that. J. Jerome 87, you might recognize that voice from Alt J and Hozier with Nobody Soldier. Now, speaking of Local 909, tonight at 6 o'clock, Chris Agarian will have a brand new episode for you of the 8160, where he does a deep dive into the

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On the way, Magnetic Fields, who is your Bridge Artist of the Week. We'll also get into some Freight Turner and the latest from Teddy Swims after a quick

0: on the app and bridge909.org afterwards. On the way, Magnetic Fields, who is your bridge artist of the week. 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

And out in a strange flat in East London, somebody I don't really know just gave me something to help settle me down and to stop me from always thinking about you. And you know your life is heading in a questionable direction when you're up

0: This last weekend in Kansas City was Pride Fest, a little early this year because of the World Cup, a little soccer that's going to be happening here. But we will be celebrating Pride throughout the month of June. That is your Bridge Artist of the Week, Magnetic Fields. Before that, Metric, Frank Turner, and brand new music from Teddy Swims, who will be here later on this summer. Speaking of being here later on this summer, we have so far two new additions to the Bridge concert calendar. The Floozies at Knuckleheads, August 1st. That Bridge pre-sale will begin Thursday morning, 10 a.m., and last until Friday at 10 a.m. On sale with the announced Band of Heathens and Vincent Neil Emerson at Knuckleheads two nights, September 11th and 12th. You can find info about both of those shows on the app or bridge909.org. And just a little heads up here for you, a major concert announcement coming up today at noon. It's a big one, and you're going to say, what? Where? Huh? How? And you're going to get very excited, and I can't wait to tell you all about it a little bit later on today. Noon is when the unveiling will happen. Coming up before we hit the 7 o'clock hour this morning, we'll hear from Of Monsters and Men, another artist coming to see us. Also, Father John Misty and Saint Etienne up next on listener-supported 90.9 The Bridge.
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1: 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And Vincent Neil Emerson.
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0: Good Tuesday morning. That is new music discovery from Avalanches featuring Jamie XX. It's called Every Single Weekend. Tori Amos, Military Gun, and Licky Lee rounding out the top of the 7 o'clock hour for you. I'm Misty, filling in for Brian Truda. Let's see, if you have time, I always say just check it every morning anyway, or at some point throughout the day. 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Coming down today at noon is Matthias Latine and Dylan Triplett at Knuckleheads. Margaret Cho at the Follies. Day we have Matt Mason at the Uptown Theater, Paul Simon at Starlight, Weird Al Yankovic at Morton Amphitheater, Passion Pit at the Truman, Punch Brothers at the Kauffman Center, Wallflowers at Liberty Hall in Lawrence, and just added yesterday morning, Machine Gun Kelly, aka MGK, with Wiz Khalifa at Morton Amphitheater, and Dave Matthews Band at Morton Amphitheater. I can already smell the patchouli as you prepare to follow Dave Matthews across this great city of ours. Again, those contests are running right now on the contest tab on the app and bridge909.org. In our next set, we'll hear from Jake Wesley Rogers, Django Django, and Beth Orton up next.
1: 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And Vincent Neil Emerson.
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Django Django with Shake and Tremble, which was pretty much all my pets last night. Jake Wesley Rogers, Girl Group, and Beth Orton as we wrap up that middle section of the 7 o'clock hour. I'm Misty, filling in for Brian Truda. Thanks for being with us this morning. Coming up tomorrow, yet another early show. We're going to be at Boulevard Beer Hall as we are every Wednesday night this week. 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

0: The last tour they went out on was opening for LCD Sound System, and now they're out as the opener for Tame Impala. Not a bad way to get started. It's R.I.P. Magic, their new song, Screw Dark, on 90.9 The Bridge. Devin Gilfillian, right before that, with Hold on Hourglass. He's returning to Kansas City end of September at Record Bar. Super Organism and the latest from Modest Mouse, another artist you can find on The Bridge concert calendar. That show happening at Grinders KC. Just a reminder, a major concert announcement coming your way today at noon. I think you're going to be pretty excited. Coming up before 8 a.m., the latest from Michigander, who will be here in October at Record Bar. We'll also hear from Black Keys and some EMF with Unbelievable after a quick message of support.
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She performed at Coachella, and we know there's a new album on the way, but we don't know the title or when it will come out. But we are thrilled to have a new single from Blondshell. Hard Has to Work So Hard officially starts off the 8 o'clock hour for you on this Tuesday morning. I am Misty, filling in for Brian Truda. On the way, we'll hear from Elvis Costello. We'll get in Flight Attendant and Vampire Weekend. And now Kevin Morby, who put on a fantastic show at the Uptown Theater just about a week and a half ago. Javelin from the new album on 90.9 The Bridge.

0: Hot Blooded, that is new music discovery from New Constellations. Pete Yorn right before that, Kevin Morby, and Blonde Shell's latest round out the top of the 8 a.m. hour for you here on Listener Supported, 90.9 The Bridge. Kevin Morby in there, we will have a recap for you on the app and bridge909.org of that wonderful show just about a week and a half ago at the Uptown Theater. Some beautiful photos, including the very pregnant Waxahachie, the surprise appearance from Herman Mahari and the very talented band, as well as Kevin himself, written by Michelle Bacon, photos by Kevin Harmon and Todd Zimmer. We got pictures all over the place, and the entire recap is made possible thanks to support from Blue Sage Deli at bluesagedeli.com. On the way, flight attendants, some local 909 for you, Alabama Shakes, and Elvis Costello is next on The Bridge.
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0: Flight Attendant is one of those artists who just so happened to submit their music on our website. We listened to it. We fell in love with it. We called and said, hey, we're going to start playing the song. Next thing you know, they were part of Boulevardia and are now just an artist you hear in regular rotation like always. And, you know, that could be you if you're a musician. 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You can do so on our website, bridge909.org. While you're there, you can also vote for your favorite cover songs. That is our next big countdown. Every year over the 4th of July holiday, we choose a way to have some fun with some music from number 909 all the way to number one, as decided by you. We've done decades, we've done albums, we've done artists. This year, it's cover songs, and you have definitely been submitting your votes. You can still do so until Sunday night, June 14th at 11:59 p.m. At that point, it comes down off the web and we start adding like mad, taking off our shoes, breaking out abacus, whatever it takes to get it ready to go, because the countdown will kick off at number 909 on July 1st and carry through the 4th of July holiday. It's going to be a really, really good one, I think. Coming up, we'll hear music from Smashing Pumpkins. We'll get in Casey Musgraves and back in just a moment on the bridge with Brockhoff up next.
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1: Joe Jackson, June 9th at the Uptown, in support of the bridge. 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Friday and Saturday, September 11th and 12th, Knuckleheads presents the Band of Heroes. Vincent Neil Emerson.
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0: Chinese American Bear, that is Turn Up the Radio on listener-supported 90.9 The Bridge. Some Smashing Pumpkins in there. Casey Musgraves and Brock Hoff with Sunny Day Deadline. Thanks for joining us on this Tuesday morning. I'm Misty, filling in for Brian Truda. Coming up tonight, Chris Segarian with a brand new episode of the 8160 as he does a deep dive into the upcoming World Cup Fan Fest. Going to be talking about all the music all across town, local artists everywhere. It's going to be a fantastic celebration of our music for sure. He'll give you all the information you need beginning tonight, 6 p.m., a brand new episode of the 8160. 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On the way, as we get closer to the 9 o'clock hour, we'll hear from Afghan Whigs, Glass Animals, and back in just a moment on the bridge with Shins and Simple Song up next.
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0: They walked away with the win from Tiny Desk Contest several years ago and still making music. That is Tank and the Bangas, their new song Move featuring Lucky Day. You heard some White Stripes in there. Sarah Swenson and Lambrini Girls round out the top of the 9 o'clock hour for you on this Tuesday morning. I'm Misty filling in for Brian Truda with a major concert announcement coming up today at noon. Going to be a fun one for sure. We do have some other announcements in case you have missed them. The Floozies will be back at Knuckleheads August 1st with the Bridge Pre-sale Thursday, 10 a.m. till Friday, 10 a.m. Also, Band of Heathens and Vincent Neil Emerson, two dates at Knuckleheads, September 11th and 12th. Tickets went on sale with the announce on those shows. You can find more info about them on the app and bridge909.org. Our next set we'll have for you, Local 909 from Cat King. Also, Johnny Blue Skies and the Dark Clouds. 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

0: from the city of Shawnee in support of the bridge. The Early Show returns this Wednesday to the Boulevard Beer Hall with the Bluebird Ramblers. 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

0: Right before that, Local 909 from Cat King, who you can find on the Bridge concert calendar. She's going to be opening up the show for Hamilton Lighthouser at Wrecker Bar coming up on July 19th. You also heard in there Johnny Blue Skies and the Dark Clouds, a.k.a. Sturgill Simpson. They'll be at T-Mobile coming up on September 26th. The set starting off with A Tribe Called Quest with music on the way from Genesis Owusu, Prince, and back in just a moment on the Bridge with Oasis up next.
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0: Big Dog is the latest from Genesis Owusu. Prince, right before that, Young the Giant, who you'll find on our Bridge concert calendar. August 2nd is the date for that show at Starlight, and some Oasis in there as well. On the way, we'll be kicking off middays with yours truly as your Misty Marathon continues as I fill in for Brian Truda today. We'll also have music on the way for you from Kings of Leon, Waxahachie, and Yardak's new song, Redeemer, up next on Listener Supported, 90.9 The Bridge.
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on November 11th. 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It's Kurt Vile, his new one called Chance to Bleed. Up next, it's Death Cab, their new album out and officially available, already a number one album and song. It's Riptides on 90.9 The Bridge.

0: Matthias Lateen and Dylan Triplett are coming to Knuckleheads June 11th. I'll hit a party from 9 to 5 in the morning. Two emerging blues artists on the Knucklehead stage.
1: Got a fine little girl, but she is mean as a junkyard dog.
0: 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Matthias Lateen and Dylan Triplett. Matthias Lateen and Dylan Triplett, June 11th at Knuckleheads, in support of The Bridge. Goose is coming to the Midland for two nights, November 3rd and 4th. AEG presents Goose. 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

is OK Go with Love. Hopefully you made it to that show last year. It was one of my favorites of 2025. And about the time they broke out the handbells, I thought, you know, when I was much younger, I was in the handbell choir at church. I wonder if I could go on tour with them. And no, the answer, by the way, is no. No, those skills do not carry over. But yeah, if you have the opportunity to see OK Go live, I always recommend it. Sam Fender and Olivia Dean right before that with Rain Me In, some Alice in Chains, Got Me Wrong. On the way, we'll hear Snowcats and some Wombats. And now Biba Doobie, if you want to, is on the bridge.

0: You know this song. You've been singing it your whole life.
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2: 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Say the Joker to the thief.
0: Bob Dylan wrote it.
1: There's too much confusion.
0: Jimmy made it immortal.
3: And
0: you know this one too. Dolly Parton wrote it in 1973. Whitney Houston made the world cry nearly 20 years later. Some of the most beloved songs in history weren't originals. They were interpretations, reinventions. One artist hearing something in another artist's song that even the writer didn't know was there. 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

0: 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It is Snowcaps wrapping up a long set for you on 90.9 The Bridge. So Katie Crutchfield, a.k.a. Waxahachie, a.k.a. half of the twin duo for Snowcaps. You might have caught her on stage for Kevin Morby's homecoming show just a couple of weeks ago, about a week and a half ago. Well, the recap is officially up and available for you on the app and bridge909.org. Beautiful photos done by Kevin Harmon and Todd Zimmer. Michelle Bacon writing that up, and it's made possible thanks to support from Blue Sage Deli at bluesagedeli.com. 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And while we talk about Kevin Morby, we should also mention that he did a 909 session for us, which was beautiful. 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Now, right before Snowcaps was Wombats, another artist who came in and did a 909 session for us not too terribly long ago. 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So you should probably just take a little gander at it whenever you have time. No big deal. 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Now, coming up at noon today, quite the concert announcement for you. I cannot tell you anything more before then, but I think you'll be, what? So we'll do that today at noon. In the meantime, before we approach the 11 o'clock hour, we'll hear from Fontaines D.C., Angine de Poitine, and Crowded House. 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

Angie Despoitin on 90.9 The Bridge. Crowded House right before that. Something So Strong. I don't know if you've seen the videos. Gosh, they kind of came out a few weeks ago of them just singing pretty much that album acoustically. Oh, it was so good. Like, it's timeless and beautiful. And I mean, it's a classic for a reason, right? Our next artist, one of my faves, Fontaine's DC. This is an older song, some breaking news that came down about them. I was hoping it was going to be album news instead. Kind of breaks your heart. Their longtime manager passing away on Sunday. So just a couple of days ago. No cause of death yet, but he's been with them since the very beginning. And as you can imagine, the band is heartbroken. So lots of tributes going out. You know, like I said, he was with them before they even got signed. They consider him the sixth member of the band, and just our condolences for sure. Fontaine's DC on 90.9 The Bridge.

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It's brand new music from Post Sex Nachos. That one featuring Baylin. It's called A Lot to Lose, and it officially kicks off the 11 o'clock hour. They'll be back in Kansas City at Warehouse on Broadway on October 30th. You can find more info on the Bridge concert calendar on the app and bridge909.org. A new addition to that calendar coming up in an hour, so at noon today. Right before Post Sex Nachos, you heard Maggie Rogers, who you might have seen on Celebrity Row just last night for the Knicks and Spurs game. My entire life algorithm has now been shifted because my two boys are all about basketball. So I got to watch the game with them and about 17 other kids, and it was actually really, really fun. Our friend Jason Sudeikis sitting there with Jason Bateman, and there was John Stewart and lots of people. So yeah, it was pretty fun. I should know when the next game is because I need snacks at my house. Anyway, great hour of music headed your way. We'll hear from Kemet Coleman with some local 909. We'll get in Middle Kids and Mumford and Sons. Now it's ASAP Rocky, Punk Rocky on the Bridge.

0: That song reminds me I need to make a list for vacation. Put all my things together. It is Here, Chris Stapleton, featured on the latest from Mumford & Sons. Both those artists, by the way, on the Bridge concert calendar. They'll be at Morton Amphitheater separately later on this summer. You can find more info on the app or bridge909.org. Another concert being added today at noon. You also heard Muse in there, ASAP Rocky, and the latest from Post Sex Nachos featuring Balin. As we worked our way into the 11 o'clock hour, I'm Misty. I'm so sorry. It's a Misty marathon today, you poor, poor creatures. Coming up tomorrow night, another early show. Boulevard Beer Hall every Wednesday night is where you can find the Bridge and some incredible talent. Bluebird Ramblers will be performing for you with Doors at 5, show at 6. It's free. It's all ages. It's a great reason to get out on a Wednesday night. They've got great food, beverages available. You've probably heard us talk about our friend Carlene. There's a new beer that is dedicated to Carlene, which I tried last week, which is delicious. There's non-alcoholic options available as well. So we would love to see you. Another early show happening tomorrow night, Boulevard Beer Hall with the Bluebird Ramblers and 90.9 The Bridge.
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That is Soccer Mommy with Circle the Drain. Strokes, latest. Right before that, you heard Middle Kids in there as well. We've got Vince Staples with a brand new track still to come in this long set. And now Local 909 from Kemet Coleman on the bridge.

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Brand new music from Vince Staples from a new album called Cry Baby. That is Cotton. It's new music discovery, and it wraps up a long set with Wilco, Gorillaz, and some Local 909 from Kemet Coleman in there as well. Speaking of Local 909, a brand new episode of the 8160 Tonight with Chris Segarian, talking all about World Cup, the Fan Fest, all of the music that's going to be surrounding a soccer game or two that's going to be happening here in Kansas City. That will begin at 6 o'clock tonight. You'll be able to catch it on demand on the app and bridge909.org afterwards. Reminder, coming up at noon, a pretty major concert announcement, but before then, REM, Howdy's latest, and some SZA.

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3: Kansas City's indie alternative.

That is the latest from Howdy. It's called Try, Try, Try from a new album called Big World. Before that, some SZA. On the way, a pretty major concert announcement for you at noon. But now the bridge music continues with R.E.M. and Driver 8 on the bridge.

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2: We do indeed. Welcome to the noon hour. It's time to make another addition to The Bridge concert calendar. Pretty big one for you. Brace yourselves. Sit down. Robert Plant coming to see us at the Kauffman Center, Helzberg Hall specifically. The show will be September 19th. There will be a Bridge presale for this show Thursday, 10 a.m. to Friday at 10 a.m. You want an intimate, incredibly sounding show with Robert Plant? You're about to have it again, September 19th, Helzberg Hall at the Kauffman Center. Your Bridge presale Thursday, 10 a.m. until Friday at 10 a.m.

0: That is Sebado with Rebound on 90.9 The Bridge. You heard King Tuff in there. And Robert Plant, who was just added to the Bridge concert calendar, Helzberg Hall at the Kauffman Center, September 19th. Thursday, 10 a.m. until Friday, 10 a.m. is going to be your Bridge presale. That's a pretty big one for that small of a venue, to say the least, I would imagine. We have other shows that have also been added this week for upcoming. Floozies at Knuckleheads, August 1st. That Bridge presale also on Thursday, 10 a.m. until Friday at 10 a.m. Peaches at Liberty Hall on September 10th. That Bridge presale will start Thursday at noon and go until 11:59 p.m. that night. And tickets available now for two nights of Band of Heathens and Vincent Neil Emerson at Knucklehead, September 11th and 12th. And again, info available about all of these shows on the app and bridge909.org. On the way, we'll get in some Black Keys. We'll hear New Moona and Snow Patrol after a quick message of support.
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the bridge. 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

That song's a couple of years old now, and when it came out, we kind of felt like it was one of those songs of summer, and I don't know if we have one for 2026 yet. I mean, there's still time. It's June. It's like early June, but anyway, that is Dog Days from Dead. Right before that, Jack White, Snow Patrol. A big congratulations to Gary Lightbody, who celebrated 10 years of sobriety over the weekend. He's usually pretty outspoken about his past addictions and treatment and all of those things. He says he doesn't normally post on anniversaries, but a decade, that's pretty impressive. So big kudos to him. On the way, we'll hear from Muna, their new track, also Black Keys, and now it's Joby Riccio. Buzzkill is on the bridge. I don't

0: You know this song. You've been singing it your whole life.
1: There must be some kind of way
2: 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Say the Joker to the thief.
0: Bob Dylan wrote it.
1: There's too much confusion.
0: Jimmy made it immortal.
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0: you know this one too. Dolly Parton wrote it in 1973. Whitney Houston made the world cry nearly 20 years later. Some of the most beloved songs in history weren't originals. They were interpretations, reinventions. One artist hearing something in another artist's song that even the writer didn't know was there. 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

0: Eastside Girl.
1: That could definitely be a contender for Song of the Summer. It's Muna's latest called Eastside Girls. However, I like Debbie's idea. She texted in and said, Rain Me In, Sam Fender and Olivia Dean. I love that song. It's so good. Debbie, you nailed it. I'm going to call it now, even though it's only June 9th. Whatever. It's fine. We'll vote on that a little bit later. Right now, our focus for voting is on the top cover songs of all time. And we know how stressful this is. Sarah and myself are actually getting ready to record something for social media about our favorite cover songs. I just made it, like, there are so many. You start going down this deep rabbit hole and you're like, oh, that one's good and that one's good. And I didn't know that one existed. That's really good, right? So you just have to make a decision. Poor Sarah is so stressed out at the moment. She's like, she had 4 and now I think she has 18. So I don't know. I just had to make a decision and you'll be seeing that on our socials. But yeah, it's a lot of fun. It's going to be a fantastic countdown. Every year we do this over the 4th of July week. End-ish week. And we want to do something different this time. We've done all the decades. We've done greatest of all time.

0: We've done the albums. This time it is cover songs, and there are so many just really, really fantastic ones out there. But you can submit your favorites right now at bridge909.org. Voting will shut down at 11:59 p.m. this coming Sunday, so don't put it off too long. I know it's a big ask, but you got to break it down at some point, right? I don't think I'm supposed to tell you, but you can actually submit more than one time. So your favorite cover songs at bridge909.org. We will begin that countdown at number 909 on July 1st. It will carry us through the holiday for the 4th of July. Very, very exciting. The things we've seen come in, and there have been a lot, are really fantastic. It's going to be a great way to spend the holiday for sure. Coming up in our next set, we'll hear from Bridget Calls Me Baby with a brand new track to start off the 1 o'clock hour. But between now and then, also Graham Coxon in there, and Beck's latest, Ride Lonesome, is next on The Bridge.
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Billy Says, the latest from Graham Coxon on listener-supported 90.9 The Bridge with Beck's latest right before that. Airborne Toxic event coming up here in a moment and new music from Bridget Calls Me Baby. But now Beams, it's Arlo Parks on The Bridge.

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0: It's brand new music from Bridget Calls Me Baby. I Can Take the Sun Out of the Sky. Sarah and I just discussing this song yesterday. It's good.
1: Yes.
0: I mean, he's always catchy in general. Yeah. But it's a different sound for them, I thought. Anyway, that's how we start off the 1 o'clock hour for you. New music discovery with Eka Vandal, who also has a brand new song. She's on the way from Lucy Dacus, and now it's Portugal the Man on the Bridge.

0: worlds. Before that, Pete Yorn, Portugal the Man, and Bridget Calls Me Baby, their latest, starting off the 1 o'clock hour over on the contest tab on the app and bridge909.org. A lot of opportunity just sitting there for you, including Margaret Cho, who will be in town at the Folly on Saturday. Matt Mason at the Uptown, Paul Simon out at Starlight, Weird Al coming back to Kansas City at Morton Amphitheater this time, Passion Pit at the Truman, Punch Brothers at the Kauffman Center, the Wallflowers at Liberty Hall in Lawrence, MGK, Machine Gun Kelly, with Wiz Khalifa at Morton Amphitheater, and Dave Matthews Band also going to be at Morton Amphitheater. All of those contests running right now on the contest tab on the app and bridge909.org. 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You could be going to a show courtesy of The Bridge. 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That is how we will contact you when your name is drawn. On the way, we'll hear from your Bridge Artist of the Week, Magnetic Fields. We'll also get to Vampire Weekend and a little Dochi up next.
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Sunflower from Vampire Weekend on listener-supported 90.9 The Bridge. You heard Lucy Dacus and Doechii before that. Rostam is on the way, and so is His Golden Messenger. But now it's time for your Bridge Artist of the Week, the Magnetic Fields on The Bridge.

0: Come for the harmonies of Say She She and stick around for songs of joy, protest, and empowerment. The Brooklyn and London trio stop by the cafe to talk about their latest album, Cut and Rewind, and why they believe in the power of honest music. It's Say She She on the Next World Cafe.
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2: I do my makeup in somebody else's car. We

0: is the latest from Rostam, back of a truck on 90.9 The Bridge with Lord in there, his golden messenger, and Magnetic Fields, who just so happened to be your Bridge Artist of the Week as we celebrate Pride all month long. Hopefully you were able to stop by the Bridge and KCPBS table if you were out at Pride Fest over the weekend. We had some cool swag, a lot of our volunteers out there for a very festive and inclusive weekend. I'm so glad it went so well. Coming up, we'll be hearing from Plimsolls. We'll get to new music discovery from Seiko. We actually did that premiere just last week. And Spoon, after a quick message of support.
1: 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Ellis Bullard is bringing true blue honky-tonk music to Knuckleheads June 11th.
2: I'm happy Saturday, I'm gonna leave in. 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

did a premiere for that song just last week. It's brand new from Seiko called So Wonderful. Good stuff. That's Local 909 with Spoon right before it. Speaking of Local 909, a new episode tonight with Chris Garion for the 8160, taking a deep dive into the World Cup fan fest and music all across the city as soccer takes over. Freedom Affair, one of the many artists, Seiko, part of that group. You'll get to hear all the details and all the information you're going to need tonight beginning at 6 for an all-new episode of the 8160 with Chris Garion. On the way, we'll start off the 2 o'clock hour with new Violet Grohl, but now Plimsolls and A Million Miles Away on the Bridge.

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Brand new music from Violet Grohl. It's called Bug in the Cake, and it starts off the 2 o'clock hour on listener supported 90.9 The Bridge. Teddy Swims with his latest on the way. We'll hear from Against Me and some STP.

0: Running to Pain, that is Kelsey Liu on 90.9 The Bridge. Some STP in there. Also Monrovia, who I don't know if you follow on any social media. His Instagram is like the most soothing thing. There's like videos of him cooking dinner and his music's in the background. I'm like, oh, it's just so soothing and beautiful. I think he's about to get really, really popular as he will be opening up for Noah Kahan on several dates at sold out arenas. So we knew him first, right? Violet Girl started off the 2 o'clock hour with new music discovery called Bug in the Cake. On the way, Teddy Swims with quite the earworm song, his new single. We'll hear from Lumineers and Thundercat, and back in just a moment on The Bridge with Against Me up next.
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last dinner party for you with Count the Ways on 90.9 The Bridge. They came through a few months ago at the Midland. They'll be back on Halloween night opening up the show along with Hannah Janigou for Somber. It's Halloween night is going to be wild down at T-Mobile Center. Before that, you heard Teddy Swims with a brand new track called Mr. Know-It-All and Against Me, starting off this long set. Father John Misty is on the way, and so is Lumineers, but now Cracker continues The Bridge music.

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0: called The Payoff. It's new music discovery from Father John Misty. Lumineers before that, Thundercat, and some Cracker as well. The Misty Marathon for the day is almost over, but I believe it'll be back in action tomorrow. So sorry. Yes, coming in after 3 o'clock this afternoon, though, is John Hart. At 6, it's Chris Agarian with a brand new episode of The 8160 as he looks at all of the music in regard to FanFest and the World Cup all across the city. I was looking at the dates. I'm like, June 11th? Oh, that's in 2 days. Oh, my goodness. So it's finally here. He'll give you all the information you need to know and talk about some incredible local artists who are going to be up on that stage as well. 6 o'clock is when the new episode of 8160 will air with Chris Agarian here on The Bridge.
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It's New Music Discovery featuring SZA from Isaiah Rashad called Boy in Red. Proof that we can still appreciate one another, even though our differences are so extreme. He apparently does not like cheese. I literally just got through eating string cheese. I think about him every time now. Thank you for spending your Tuesday with us here on the bridge. It's been a long day, so thank you for hanging in there with me. Truda is out, I believe, again tomorrow, so we'll be back together again. The good news is you get a break from me. John Hart is coming in just a few minutes at 3 o'clock, and Chris Aguirre with a new episode tonight of the 8160 that will begin at 6 p.m. Hope you have a great rest of your afternoon. I'll be back tomorrow. Hope you will be as well. I leave you with Foles and My Number.

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0: Portugal the Man from last year here on The Bridge. More music coming up. We've got some World Party. We'll listen to Leaky Lee. Have music from The Cure on for you as well. It's going to be a really busy night. Lots of things to choose from. Chris Agarian in with the A160. And he is all about the World Cup. And in particular, FIFA Fan Fest, which is a free event celebrating World Cup. Lots of music associated with the next few weeks in Kansas City. And he's going to be playing some music from Laura Noble, Kadesh Flo, Sima Funk, Mireia Ramos, and more. All of these people have an association with the World Cup in Kansas City. And Chris will give you all of the details tonight at 6. Also tonight, absolute classic artist Joe Jackson playing at the Uptown Theater. Full calendar always available at bridge909.org. 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

0: Tank and the Bangas on the Bridge, Arctic Monkeys, Bleachers, and Fine Young Cannibals coming up next. And we do have a lot of shows coming to town, including a couple of announcements from earlier today. Robert Plant and Saving Grace with Susie Diane. Rosie Flores opening Saturday, September 19th in like the perfect acoustics of Ellsberg Hall. Should be phenomenal. The Floozies are coming back to town. Another edition of Funk Street, this time Funk Street 10. Moon Tricks, Desert Dwellers, Pfeiffer, Bray Radbury, Saturday, August 1st at Knuckleheads. Both of those shows have a pre-sale Thursday at 10. Also a pre-sale Thursday, but this one at noon. Peaches coming to Liberty Hall September 10th. So that's going to be a good one, and you can get a jump on the general public with tickets through the Bridge pre-sales. Everything you need to know, bridge909.org. On sale now, Caleb Heron and Waxahachie presenting Yeehaw, Friday, October 23rd at the Uptown, plus two shows from Band of Heathens with Vincent Neil Emerson, September 11th and 12th at Knuckleheads.
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1: 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Dolly Parton wrote it in 1973. 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

0: That's Blonde Shell on the Bridge with Music on the Way from Avalanches. Some Sam Fender, top of the hour, we'll hear from Girl Group. Tomorrow, it's a good one over at the Boulevard Beer Hall. The early show with Bluebird Ramblers. 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

0: Music from Goose. It's their new and Good to Be on the Bridge. And of course, they have those two shows coming up over at the Midland. And speaking of live music, there's some great shows over the next few days. Got Joe Jackson coming to the Uptown tonight. Tomorrow, the early show, absolutely free at the Boulevard Beer Hall with the Bluebird Ramblers. Thursday, a couple of shows at Knuckleheads. Country on one side of the street, blues on the other. And of course, for country, it's Ellis Bullard and John Paycheck, who is the son of Johnny Paycheck. And the blues show is Matthias Latin and Dylan Triplett. Both of these are young blues artists that are turning heads, winning awards, so getting in on the ground floor of some great music there. On Friday at Knuckleheads, it is The Cold Stairs with Jimmy Bratcher. Saturday, Margaret Cho at The Folly. Sunday, Parker Millsap comes back to Knuckleheads. And Monday, Matt Mason at The Uptown. 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
1: The Cold Stairs are coming to Knuckleheads Friday, June 10th.

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0: Smugglers and Scholars from Kneecap on the Bridge with music coming up from Phoenix. We'll hear from Madison Cunningham. Smrackin' Tours in the next few minutes here on the Bridge. Don't forget the 8160 rolls tonight at 6 o'clock. Chris Agarian in to talk about the FIFA Fan Fest for World Cup. Of course, there's music not only at that event, but all over town. We'll be hearing music from Laura Noble, Kadesh Flo, Sima Funk, Maria Ramos, and more. It's the 8160 with Chris Agarian tonight, getting you ready for the World Cup and FIFA Fan Fest here on the Bridge.
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0: American Dream from Alabama Shakes on the Bridge. And yes, there is Local 909 in your future. Some Christopher Bruders coming up. We'll hear from the Gorillas as well on the bridge. And top of the hour, it's Jerome 87 here on the bridge. Blue Sage Deli has been doing a solid force here at the bridge by sponsoring our concert recaps. And if you'd like to catch up on shows like the Rilo Kiley show that just happened over at the Uptown, you can get the complete story, some photographs, either through the Bridge app or over at bridge909.org, underwritten by Blue Sage Deli at bluesagedeli.com.
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0: New Constellations, Hot Blooded on the Bridge. We have so many plans here. We're going to be playing back the top 909 cover songs of all time starting July 1st. Now, first of all, we have to get that list of songs. So give us your favorites right now. Bridge909.org. We want you to be a part of this list. And then once we build the list, the voting starts for the order. We'll go all the way to number one, starting July 1st, the top 909 cover songs of all time here on the Bridge.
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0: Michael Kiwanuka and Love and Hate on the Bridge. Young the Giant coming up. We'll hear some Jose Gonzalez new music there. Also a classic from REM in the next few minutes. Bridge calendar just keeps getting bigger and bigger. More concert announcements yet today. Let's just talk about the things that are on sale now before we get to the pre-sale. Caleb Heron and Waxahachie presenting Yeehaw Friday, October 23rd at the Uptown Band of Heathens. Vincent Neil Emerson, two shows at Knuckleheads, September 11th. 11th and 12th, both of those on sale now. We have pre-sales coming up on Thursday at 10 o'clock. Robert Plant and Saving Grace with Susie Diane on Rosie Flores opening Saturday, September 19th. And the Floozies, Funk Street 10 with Moon Tricks, Desert Dwellers, Pfeiffer and Bray Radbury, Saturday, August 1st at Knuckleheads again, both of those Thursday at 10 for your Bridge presale. A Bridge presale Thursday at noon for Peaches coming to Liberty Hall, September 10th. All of the announcements, all of the shows at bridge909.org.
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0: Matthias Latine and Dylan Triplett are coming to Knuckleheads June 11th.
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0: Kurt Vile and Chance to Bleed on the Bridge. We've got new music coming up from Rowena Wise. We'll also hear from Big Data featuring Joywave in the next few minutes. And of course, Chris Garion in at the top of the hour with the 8169. If you know Chris, if you run into Chris, just ask him, hey, Chris, have you had anything on your plate in regards to World Cup? He will tell you that he has basically dedicated his life to the music surrounding World Cup coming to Kansas City. And so tonight's show, there's just a lot to unwrap, starting with FIFA Fan Fest, an absolutely free event. So yeah, he's going to have music from Laura Noble, Kadesh Flo, Sima Funk, Mireia Ramos. He'll also tell you how all of them fit into this World Cup celebration. It is the World Cup, and it is the 8160 tonight, 6 o'clock here on the Bridge.
1: 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Put your hands up. Put your hands up. Parker Millsap. I'm gonna take it to the end. Parker Millsap, June 15th at Knuckleheads.

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Hello, everyone, and a happy Tuesday evening to you. A happy June, a happy continued Pride Month. Hopefully you were able to join in or see some of the festivities happening over the past weekend for Pride down at Tyus Park and the parade through Midtown Plaza, Westport area, all happened on Saturday. And happy third show of the season out at Morton Amphitheater. We've had Summer Breeze and Kesha, and tomorrow night, Rufus Del Sol is out there for all my fans of electronic music. Be a great way to spend your evening.

out of the brand new Morton Amphitheater. Happy World Cup month time. It's here. It's here. Tonight, there's a little soft opening thing at the World Cup at FIFA Fan Fest here in Kansas City. And then Thursday day, it's all real. It's all happening. The first game of the World Cup takes place in Mexico City at 2 p.m. on Thursday. Before that game happens at FIFA Fan Fest at Liberty Memorial Park, Syntope will do a DJ hybrid set with FK Menace and Juan Carlos of the band Making Movies. Then Mexico plays South Africa at 2 p.m. And then right after that, Making Movies are going to play a set for you. FIFA Fan Fest is entirely free. However, you do need to register to go. If you go to their website, you can get a pass and it'll show up on your phone, just like tickets, all tickets do these days. KC2026.com, and get signed up, share your phone at the door, and that's how you get in. And today, here at the 8160, like we always do, we talk about what's happening in and around the Kansas City music community, and nothing's bigger than this. This is the biggest it's going to get for as long as I can see it, where there are so many acts that are from here in Kansas City that get to be part of FIFA Fan Fest. The lineup features 70-plus acts playing 80-plus sets from June 11th to July 11th. And when we talk about the World Cup here, you know, some of us remember like the All-Star Game in 2012 or the World Series runs in 2014 and 15 or the NFL Draft in 2023. Those things are so short compared to what we're about to go through with and how exciting it is to have this going on for a month. 18 days of FanFest, 6 games here at the Kansas City Stadium out at the once known as, except for World Cup time, Arrowhead Stadium. But so many exciting things, and that's what today's show here at the A160 is going to be all about. Our opening bumper was music from Tech N9ne, who had the Kansas City theme song. All 16 host cities got to record a theme song, and the only one with lyrics in it was Kansas City's. Tech N9ne performs 4 times at FIFA Fan Fest. 2 of those are little sets, but the 2 big sets are June 12th. He's playing after the USA versus Paraguay game. That's at 10 o'clock on Friday, June 12th. That's this Friday. And then he plays on the very final day at Saturday, July 11th at 2:30 p.m. And then shortly after him, the All-American Rejects go on that final day of FIFA Fan Fest, July 11th. But don't forget, the World Cup doesn't end then. The World Cup actually ends on July 19th. However, Fan Fest here wraps up on the 11th. So I just wanted, you know, it's fun and terrifying sometimes to read the comments of things, but for people to understand how cool it is that this is happening here in Kansas City and the journey of so many people of what it took to make this happen here in town. It's a staggering process. And I was going through some bullet points and back to 2017, April 2017, Canada, Mexico, and the U.S. decided to work together to consider holding the World Cup. They wanted to do it as individuals, but they banded together and they submitted a bid together to do it as the whole continent. And that was in April 2017. And then June 2018, we learned that the World Cup would be in America. They won their bid, but we didn't know cities yet. Fast forward 4 years. That's not a fast forward. That's a slow churn forward. June 16, 2022, we find out that Kansas City will be a host city for the World Cup. That's 4 years ago. And it's been part of so many meetings and events and processes and so many things for 4 years now. February 4th, 2024, we found out that Kansas City was awarded 6 matches, including a quarterfinal on July 11th, which still has literally all of the makings to be one of the most historic games in the history of the World Cup if it all goes as planned and Ronaldo.

0: Ronaldo and Messi square off at Kansas City Stadium. And then it's all starting on Thursday. So many things coming together to make this happen. And I constantly cheer on the city. I love the city. I have a show called the 8160, all about this city. And I will cheer for everything from the city. And I, you know, from all of our sports teams to everything culture-wise as well. But what hopefully this does for our city will be amazing. And on top of that, the World Cup to me is a cool thing. I remember so many years of the World Cup back to, I remember in 1994. You remember 1994, Bella? No, doesn't remember 1994. It was in America. And then in 1998, it was in France. And then in 2002, it was in South Korea and Japan. It was the first time two countries had ever co-hosted it together. And I remember in that year, we were going out to Arrowhead, and then there's a building behind Arrowhead. It looks like a temporary building, and it would host watch parties. And because of the 14 hours ahead, that it made it interesting for game times. But I remember going out there like 4 a.m. or something like that to watch games, to see it and to be part of this community. I remember in 2006, it was in Germany, and that final game ended in one of the most memorable World Cup ways with Zidane from France headbutting a player from Italy, and they ended up losing that game in penalty kicks in Germany. And I also remember that because I grew up, of course, as a young lad playing soccer. But bigger than that was, I remember going to watch my dad play soccer, you know, when I was a little kid. And my dad immigrated to this country from Iran. And I remember loving watching him go out and play soccer. And in 2006, my dad passed away. And I remember watching that final World Cup with him, which was in Germany. And I looked up the dates to remember. But he passed away a couple weeks after the 2006 World Cup. So it's been 20 years. But the World Cup's been in my life for a long time. 2010, South Africa. If you were around the TV, you will not forget the vuvuzelas, the horns that were all over South Africa during the World Cup. Those terrible plunger-like noisemakers. Do you remember the vuvuzelas, Becca, Bella? No. Clean slate to Bella. That was 2010. 2014, Brazil. I remember going around and watching the games. So if Mexico was playing, we'd go to a Mexican restaurant. If Germany played, we actually went to Grenauer, which I know is Austrian, but it's close. And then Russia 2018, I don't remember. I don't remember that World Cup at all. 2022, it was in Qatar. And I remember being fascinated by the stadiums that they had built in Qatar, in a land where literally money is no object, what they'd put together. So I've been a fan of the World Cup. I'm so excited it's here. And I know some people, that doesn't make sense to everyone, and that's fine, I get it. But hopefully it does catastrophically amazing things, just powerful, amazing things for Kansas City. And we all walk away from this and look forward to something we've talked a little bit about, and that's in 2031, America is hosting the Women's World Cup. And Kansas City will have the newest stadium in the world, whatever Arrowhead's called when they build it out at Legends, to perhaps host the World Cup. And I think that'd be awesome. This goes well. We all love it. Everybody does well and enjoys those successes. And then, you know, we got 5 years, figure it out again for when the Women's World Cup comes back to America in 2031. I just talked for so long. I don't even know how long I've been talking.
1: Almost 10.
0: Almost 10, that's not as long as I thought. But hopefully, you know, if it's not your thing, maybe it's your friend's thing, the World Cup. Or maybe it was someone in your family's thing, the World Cup. But it really is, and I know that in America, I highlighted this so I wouldn't forget it in my notes here. America, we think that the Super Bowl is king. And the most

Oh, watch the World Cup final in 2022. That's the biggest for that. Biggest for the Super Bowl ever, $127 million. Little back of the napkin math, that's like 11 times. It's 11 times bigger. So we don't have the final, right? But we have a lot of it. And there's 6 games. It's a big deal. And I hope somewhere you can find a way to enjoy some of that. Again, so many ways to enjoy it if you come out to FIFA Fan Fest at Liberty Memorial. So many acts are playing. Again, 70 plus acts playing 80 sets from June 11th to July 11th. And one of those acts, without any exaggeration, one of the first acts I thought of that should be on this lineup, and I was lucky to get to help out with some of the booking for the lineups, was Laura Noble. And I've been a fan of Laura Noble's music for a while. She has this worldly pop sound to her music. And for the World Cup, she's actually learning Daya Daya, the song from Shakira, which is on the official World Cup album. Yeah, there's one of those. Sima Funk is on that record too, and we're going to hear music from him today. So here on the show, hearing music from Kansas City acts, also hearing music from Puerto Rico, Cuba, Curacao, and Amsterdam, hopefully, unless I continue to talk this much. But Laura Noble is going to be playing, and this song we're about to hear is a collab she did with Tech N9ne, and the song is called Ready for This. And I'm so excited to have her on the big stage at FIFA Fan Fest. She's playing on Friday night, June 26th at 9 p.m. For all of this information, you can head over to the website kc2026.com. Check out the schedule. Get registered. Again, it's free. You just got to get registered, and it'll probably show your phone and a QR code. And then it'll communicate with you and let you know maybe that it's reaching capacity that day. And if you want to come out, maybe they send you an alert that says, hey, we're getting close. You should come if you're going to come. That sort of communication. But hopefully you can get out there. And if you're lucky to get there on Friday night, June 26th, to see Laura Noble. Here it is.

That was brand new music from Kadesh Flow featuring Kemet Coleman. The song is called Messy, M-E-S-S-Y, not to be confused with The Goat, who's currently living here in Kansas City. Messi, M-E-S-S-I, of Argentina, although the song does contain a reference to him. In the middle there, we played music from Lauren Noble, and then after that, we played music from Ernest Melton. The song there is called Sonnet for Sanity. Ernest Melton is playing a lot at the World Cup. On June 20th, he's taking the stage with a DJ, Morgan Stanton, and he's collaborating with her on a DJ set Saturday night at 6:15, right after, all the way from Cuba, Sima Funk. Then, on July 10th, he's playing with Sheppa. That's a set at 1 p.m. on Friday, July 10th. But in the middle there, oh, actually the same day as June 20th. Man, that's going to be a long day for him. He's playing a jazz duo busking set from 1 to 4. And then on the very final day of the event, July 11th, he's playing a busking set duo from noon to 2. Four times he's playing at FIFA Fan Fest. Kadesh Flow wins that battle, though. He's playing as Jessica Rage, as Brass and Bougie. I believe he's jumping on stage with Hales. And then he is also doing a busking set. And then he is on Friday, July 10th, with his band, The Fantastics, with Kemet Coleman's band of The Fantastics, who we played in that song as well. So much stuff happening. Again, 70-plus acts playing 80-plus sets from June 11th to July 11th. All this information, and sign up for your free pass for FIFA Fan Fest right here in Kansas City at kc2026.com. What's next on our list? Up next, brand new music. It actually comes out this Friday. The Babe Gabe, who we've loved here on the station, I think she's had at least three songs in rotation. We've been following her career since she was in the band The Black Star Kids. Going into COVID, that band went into some amazing strokes of luck during a time when a lot of us were in a bad spot. And then they came out of that as The Black Star Kids toured the country constantly. And then she went out, the band disbanded. She started her own solo project as The Babe Gabe and has released at least three records. Brand new EP coming out this Friday called Love Language. They are playing on the final day of FIFA Fan Fest, Saturday, July 11th at 1:30, right before Tech 9. And then after that, the All-American Rejects. But for this project, she's put together a group called The Seven Rings, which is going to feature Paris Williams, Ty Faison, and another person in that lineup to make this amazing, powerful, young hip-hop set as the FIFA Fan Fest winds down on July 11th, and I'm going to bet brand new music from her coming out this Friday, perhaps from that stage. We'll hear this one. It's called Love Language from The Babe Gabe.

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0: Bob Dylan wrote it.
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0: Jimmy made it immortal.
3: And
0: you know this one too. Dolly Parton wrote it in 1973. Whitney Houston made the world cry nearly 20 years later. 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

0: out of the small country of Curacao. That's music from Ray and Randy LeRoy. The song is called Ride or Die. On Saturday, June 20th at 2 p.m., you can catch Ray from Curacao playing at FIFA Fan Fest right here in Kansas City. They go on at 2 p.m. that day, Saturday, June 20th. Later that night, Ecuador plays Curacao right here in Kansas City at Kansas City Stadium, FKA, Arrowhead Stadium, until the World Cup's over. But Ray will take the stage right after the Netherlands versus Sweden game. And that's a really huge game early in the tournament. I'm excited to see that. If you haven't seen any of the footage for Sweden, and all these countries have fight songs and amazing customs, they do this rowing thing. And it's like led by these Viking looking fellas. It's so intimidating. And I can't even imagine what it would look like to see live. But one of the great things about this event is all these consulates are involved and all these countries are here and playing here or living here. But to bring in an act like Ray from Curacao is really cool. And in case you don't know much about Curacao and why I have to say it like that, because it's so easy to pronounce, the entire country is a square mileage of 171 square miles. The metro of the Kansas City metro square miles is 318. We're twice as big as this entire country. The population of this country is 158,000 people. It's part of the Kingdom of the Netherlands, and it's in the coast, the Caribbean Sea, and a very small island country here playing in the World Cup. And one of the funny things about this is me and Bella talk about having to edit songs, bad words. I couldn't tell you. I have no idea what all those words were. There's a song later in Dutch. Couldn't tell you what it is. But I did look up the official language of Curacao, and I can't even pronounce this word. But it's something like Papiamentu, Dutch, and English. But I'm excited to see Ray here in Kansas City on June 20th as part of FIFA Fan Fest. Up next, a little local 909. The pride of Kennett, Missouri. 9-time Grammy winner, Sheryl Crow. It's a stretch on calling it local. I'm sure she hasn't lived there for a very, very, very long time. But the same way that Chapel Roan will be a local artist. And then when she's here, Taylor Swift, a local artist who seems to have a song on the new coming up, Toy Story 5. But Sheryl Crow, a late addition to FIFA Fan Fest. And because of that, I've been diving into her catalog. And man, there's some amazing songs in her catalog. And to throw it to you, Bella, to make you talk, what's your experience with the music of Sheryl Crow?
1: I know my mom really likes Sheryl Crow, and she wants me to come out actually when Sheryl Crow is performing, but I will need to listen to more of her work.
0: Do you enjoy the movie Cars from the Disney Pixar catalog?
1: Well, I've seen Cars once.
0: So I was talking to Max Indeveri of the band The Whips, and he's a little older than you, but still a young man. And he knows her music because of the movie Cars. And the song In Cars is her, I think, second or third most listened to song on Spotify, which I thought was really interesting because that's definitely this multi-generation of people listening to. And I know local musicians love her for her songwriting and 9 Grammys. That's a lot of Grammys. She won the Best New Artist Grammy, which can sometimes plague your entire life. So many people have won that and then never really gone on to do much after that. But she stacked up 8 more Grammys after she grabbed that one in 1995 as Best New Artist. But I thought it'd be fun to go back in her catalog. We're going to play Soak Up the Sun, which, you know, this song came out a long time ago, but the words in it really resonate, I think, with the times that we're living in through this current administration and through the current economy. But I'm excited to see Sheryl Crow at FIFA Fan Fest for entirely free. All you have to do is go to the website, kc2026.com, register there. You can see the full lineup and the schedule. But she takes the stage on Friday night, July 10th at 7:30 p.m., right after Hembry. Here, 9-time Grammy winner from Sheryl Crow, here's the song, Soak Up the Sun.

That was music from Hales. The song is called Mulholland Drive. Hales is originally from here in Kansas City, but left town for a long time, lived over in New York during the times before COVID and during COVID. And while she was there, performed on Broadway in plays like Hadestown. COVID then hit, and then she started focusing on writing her own music, spending a lot of time doing that. She put out an EP in 2025 called Five. I believe I've played four of the five songs from that EP here on the 8160. Everyone here at the station is a fan and absolutely enamored when we get to watch Hales on stage, and so excited to see her perform on Friday night, June 26th at 5 p.m. at FIFA Fan Fest at Liberty Memorial Park for free, entirely for free. 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She plays before Norway versus France and after Uruguay versus Spain. Two huge games on Friday, June 26th. A great way to see the games live at FIFA Fan Fest and also enjoy an amazing set from Hales. And the deck, you know, there's most musicians don't put together this level of detail for a show. The deck putting together the details for the show is 21 pages long. This will be one of the most amazing things we've seen from a Kansas City act on a giant stage that I can recall. And so much work and effort has gone into this. I believe the crew of people behind the scenes and on stage is almost 50 people involved for the Hales performance. Again, Friday night, 5 p.m. on June 26th, when Hales takes the stage. It should be absolutely amazing and quite the spectacle. And I guess to jump from one spectacle to another, the Dutch. And perhaps you've seen it on social media or the news. They have this giant double-decker bus that they put on a boat shipped to America. It's currently in Texas, where they play first. I don't know if they play in Dallas first or Houston first, but they play both of those cities. And then it comes here to Kansas City. They play on June 25th. And that day, they have the parade starting at Power and Light. And it will parade down the streets, the bus, and all of their fans will march behind it. They all wear head-to-toe orange. There will be more smoke bombs there than in every firework stand between here and St. Louis, if you were to drive across the state in this coming month. It's going to be quite an impressive thing to see. And then on Friday night before they play, there's a orange party that's happening, and they spell orange with a J. And that night on June 24th, it features a different collection of musicians and DJs and acts who are huge in Netherlands and in Amsterdam. Yves Baronzi, who was a finalist on Masked Singer, Feast, DJ Rude, and then he's a party DJ over there. And then we're going to hear music from Gia, J-E-A, a DJ and producer out of Amsterdam. And man, I'm such a fan of diving into, when you can, easily accessible international music. This stuff's so good. And I only just touched the surface of her catalog, but excited to see Gia, J-E-A, here in Kansas City. It's on a Wednesday night, June 24th. They take the stage at 10 p.m. as a group collective of Dutch musicians, DJs, celebrities, all hanging out, getting their fans ready to run behind the bus. And then they, of course, play here in Kansas City on Thursday, June 25th at Kansas City Stadium. With that said, here's music from Gia, J-E-A. The song is called Talk to Me Now. Nah.

That was music from Kadesh Flow featuring Jessica Page. That used to be called a feature, but then they went on and they started playing together, and then it kind of became Deshika Rage. Jessica Page, Kadesh Flow, Deshika Rage. That song is called Party Thoughts. We're playing it for you this week here on the 8160 because Deshika Rage is

0: coming out to play a show. They don't play that much, but they're going to be playing at FIFA Fan Fest at 9 p.m. on Saturday, June 20th. Jessica Page just put out a brand new EP. She played her album release show on Saturday night at The Ship, and then Sunday over at Lucia over in Lawrence, Kansas. And then I was lucky to get grab coffee with her on Sunday, talk about her recent tour, her show coming up here in Kansas City, and how the EP is doing, how the tour went, and it's been going very well. And happy to have her back in town on June 20th to play at FIFA Fan Fest. Again, Kadesh Flow is all over this festival. He's playing the big stage, and then he's also doing busking sets. And that's the other cool part of this. There's going to be, well, on the main stage, there's going to be so much other stuff to see at the Fan Fest. In the food court area, there's going to be 5 days of busking jazz musicians. And then on June 21st, which is known internationally as Make Music Day, born in France, you know, 40-some years ago, then finally made its way to America in the times of COVID. There are 3 artists performing in the middle of the food court area there, celebrating Make Music Day, which is hosted here by Heidi Lynn Markle over at Kansas City Parks and Rec. She does an amazing job with it. And so there's so much of that happening. There's the GA tickets, which is, again, the entire thing's free, kc2026.com. If you want to roll a little harder, there are a couple elevated experiences where you can get those tickets at that same site. The full calendar and the full schedule is there. And Bella, do we have a countdown going? But we do have one more song for you to play. And it's featuring a musician named Seema Funk, who we were lucky to have play Boulevardia a couple years ago, and just an absolute beast of a musician out of Cuba. His saxophone player was one of the most impressive musicians I've ever seen. She just absolutely crushes the saxophone. But Seema Funk's going to be here. They're playing on Saturday, June 20th at 5 p.m. And it would definitely be a can't miss show for me. Saturday, June 20th at 5 p.m. How are we doing on time, Bella?
1: We have about 30 seconds.
0: 30 seconds? Mm-hmm. That's good. Next week on the show, Jim Mogi will be joining us. He has a brand new EP coming out. I don't have it yet. We only have one song, but I saw footage from the weekend, and I think he's been playing out, and I'm excited to see music from hear new music from the record and share it with you here on the 8160 next week. But thank you for hanging out with us to talk about FIFA Fan Fest. So many great things are happening, and it's a month long, so we're gonna touch this topic again over the next 40 days or so. But with that, music from Seema Funk along with Michael Brun. The song is called Ooh Ah, and you can catch Seema Funk at FIFA Fan Fest Saturday, June 20th at 5 p.m. Thanks, everybody.